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0: So please welcome to our small office. So like the dolphins, we also live and work in a very small space. As you can see, our office is tiny.
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0: Because not everyone is as lucky as we are that we get to see the dolphins every week and we understand the way their lives work.
1: 每次出海，布莲斯都会使用水下声纳系统来采集白海豚的声音数据，通过这些声音来判断白海豚的活跃度。
0: So one of the challenges for us as researchers is to take that information and provide it to non-biologists and say this is how you can help save dolphins to safeguard our marine environment more for the future.
1: 即使是研究了30年，布莲斯对于每次出海观豚的科研工作都还是那么兴奋。
0: I so enjoyed the work atmosphere and how everyone was working together in the marine environment.
2: Yeah, you'll start to see. You can see it now, the temperature coming in. Sometimes it's so difficult with the vessels.
0: So every year when you see the same dolphin again, and then maybe she has a baby, and then maybe 3 years later she has another baby, it is like watching a television show.That lasts for generations. So I felt very, very welcome in Hong Kong. I fell in love with the dolphins.
1: 眼前的这个航模飞机是他们自制的独门武器，垂直起降无人机。无人机在空中进行拍照。通过分析影像，就可以计算出整体水域范围内海豚出没的位置及数量。
0: And one thing that gave me great hope was during the COVID years, the dolphin population seemed to be doing better. So the water is very, very quiet, and we can hear the dolphins talk much more clearly.Because we noticed that they were playing with each other much more than they were during the time before the pandemic. So I think, yes, we must keep working towards improving the marine environment because it's not too late.